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1: I'm meteorologist Jennifer Nairamore with KS95 Lake Area Forecast. Pushing through the early morning time with a clear sky and that overnight low right around 75 degrees. We're back out to some mid to upper 90s later on Saturday with a heat index 105 to 110. Middle 90s coming in Sunday with some sun. And then we trim our highs finally back down into some middle 80s on Monday. We'll see plenty of sun. For the time, temperature, and forecast anytime, call the KS95 weather phone at 378-2121.

What's up? Happy Friday. It's Chris Matthews checking in. End of your big Friday and start of your big weekend. Can't get them boots off fast enough. John Party on the way after Kenny Chesney.

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0: Riley Green there in Worst Way, Chris Matthews. 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

0: She's Stella Lefty. That is a song called Boston. I am Chris Matthews. Happy Friday. I think we need some Morgan Wallen. I got better since you got gone. We also need a little bit of Lainey Wilson. Now, she only needs a few things in the world. She needs Jesus. She needs George Jones, her phone, her keys, her wallet. Something else. Can't remember what that is. Let's find out coming up.
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0: 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Latest Luke Combs there, Chris Matthews, a billionaire recording artist, and a song from a soundtrack from a billionaire movie. No, it's not whomever was on the Spider-Man. We got the Toy Story 5, Taylor Swift, I Knew It, I Knew You, It's on the Way.
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11: Mahomes in the pocket will step up. 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Mahomes! 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Kansas City!
12: The Kansas City Chiefs return to action when they take on the Los Angeles Rams in the preseason this Saturday at Arrowhead Stadium. 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
14: I'm JT Gerlt with the KS95 Community Calendar. The Versailles Lions Club, in cooperation with the Missouri Lions Eye Recycling Program, is collecting used eyeglasses, sunglasses, and reading glasses to help people in need. 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
10: 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A reminder from the Morgan County Health Center and KS95.
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0: That's Parmalee with Gonna Love You. Right before that, John Morgan. I'm Rich Krieger. Coming up, Boston's Fenway Park is full of criminals. Also, Stella Lefty.
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0: That's Taylor Swift with I Knew It, I Knew You. Lady A, right before that. I'm Rich Krieger. Shania Twain coming up next.
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That's Josh Ross with Hate How You Look. I'm Rich Krieger. Coming up, Colt Ford's tour bus crashes and Colt Ford gets injured. Here's Sam Hunt.

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0: That's Lauren Elena with Chase Matthew. All My Exes, Corey Kent right before that. I'm Rich Krieger. Coming up, another hour's worth of great country music. We'll kick it off with Ella Langley.
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2: Hey, this is Ashley McBride, and this is my new song, What If We Don't?

That's Luke Combs with Be By You. I'm Rich Krieger, and Luke has announced some 2027 stadium dates. I'll tell you what they are in just a few minutes. Right now, here's Billy Currington.

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0: That's Kane Brown with Woman. I'm Rich Krieger. Ty Myers up next.
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0: bet you never thought you'd be such a wonderful, irresistible human being listening to all this great country music. 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

0: That's Bailey Zimmerman, who says he likes to play at fairs and festivals over the summer because it makes him feel like he's a little bit closer to his fans. 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And by the way, he's working on some new music. Bailey Zimmerman, Chevy Silverado.
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0: on the Stump. I'm Paul Stevens, Fox News. President Trump making a speech on New York's Long Island, supporting Republican Bruce Blakeman, the Nassau County executive running to be New York's next governor. Fox's Anita Vogel says Mr. Trump talked about crime in New York City.
1: According to the FBI's 2025 Uniform Crime Report, violent crime was down 9.3% from the previous year. Murder and non-negligent manslaughter was down 18.1%, rape down 7.6%, and robbery down 18.5%. President Trump, who campaigned as a law and order president, touted the numbers as evidence that he is making America great again. The president made the stop at the Nassau County Police Academy along with FBI Director Kash Patel. Dozens of police officers in uniform stood behind the podium as he spoke. He told the crowd he has ended the war on police and declared a very strong war on crime.
0: Luigi Mangione pleading guilty in a New York City courtroom to killing UnitedHealthcare CEO Brian Thompson.
2: The 28-year-old confessed to targeting and murdering Thompson. He read a prepared statement expressing no remorse. As Thompson's wife and family sat in the courtroom for the first time, Mangione telling a federal judge this, quote, "Before traveling to New York, I used a 3D printer to make part of a gun. On the morning of December 4th, 2024, I shot Mr. Thompson in Manhattan and he died. I knew what I was doing was illegal." Mangione also admitted he emailed UnitedHealthcare's leadership posing as an investor, tricking them into sharing the location of its investor conference in New York City.
0: And Mangione's defense team speaking outside the courthouse following the appearance, defending their client and noting his public support without addressing Brian Thompson's grieving family. 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
0: Lawyers for accused killer Alec Murdoch say they're introducing new evidence in his retrial for the murder of his wife and son.
15: Alec Murdoch wore civilian clothes in court for the first time since his 2023 conviction for the murders of his wife Maggie and son Paul 2 years before. Still likely to spend the rest of his life in prison after pleading guilty to millions of dollars in state and federal financial crimes, Murdoch hopes to at least partially clear his name in a new murder trial next April. The judge granted a defense request for an independent lab to analyze evidence found under Maggie Murdaugh's fingernails, shown to include trace amounts of DNA from an unknown male. Prosecutors threw water on defense efforts to explore whether shell casings at the Murdaugh family crime scene were connected to a .300 blackout rifle used in a murder in another town.
0: Fox's Jonathan Seri in Lexington, South Carolina. The judge agreeing to a defense request to move the location of the trial, but has yet to actually pick a new spot. Trump White House overhauling the recommended vaccine schedule for kids.
16: Fewer shots spread out over more time is among the changes to the childhood vaccine schedule announced this week by President Trump and the Department of Health and Human Services.
17: We really need to gain the trust, and this is a giant step in the right direction.
16: Dr. Stephanie Herodopoulos is the principal Deputy Assistant Secretary for Health at HHS and Director of National Health Communications.
17: We are not anti-vaccine. We want to make sure that people have all the choices available.
16: Herodopoulos says reducing the diseases recommended to vaccinate against will not make existing vaccines unavailable or uncovered by insurance. At the White House, Jared Halpern, Fox News.
0: An Israeli airstrike in southern Lebanon killing at least 7 people early today. Lebanon's health officials saying the 7 killed included 3 children and 2 women. I'm Paul Stevens. This is Fox News.
7: Deseret News, I'm Ashley Byrd. Republican Rick Bratton and Democratic Congressman Emanuel Cleaver are headed for a November general election showdown in Missouri's reshaped 5th Congressional District. Bratton supported the new congressional map that changed the district's boundaries as requested by President Trump.
9: I was the guy standing on the floor filibustering saying this type of map represents Missouri. So I'm just glad we were able to catch up and we had a leader in the president and a leader in the governor, Mike Kehoe, to actually do it.
7: Congressman Cleaver disagrees, but says he's focused on earning support across the district's new boundaries.
10: I will do that as well as I think any human being can do. And, I can only present what I've done in the past.
7: And the fight over the map itself continues after Secretary of State Denny Hoskins rejected a referendum challenge Tuesday, which prompted two lawsuits from opponents. This is Missouri Net News.
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18: Good morning and welcome to Country Classics. I'm JT Gerlt. Glad to have you along this morning. The weather forecast for the lake area, it is going to be a hot weekend. The excessive heat warning continues through Sunday evening at 8 o'clock. Today will be sunny and hot, high near 97, heat index as high as 107. Tonight, partly cloudy, low of 76. And Sunday will be mostly sunny and hot, high near 94. Monday will be a little bit cooler with a high of 85. But then Tuesday, sunny, a high of 90. And Wednesday, mostly sunny and hot with a high of 94. So not a lot of relief from the heat over the next few days. 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

0: of country classics. That is Alan Jackson with Tall, Tall Trees. Before that, we heard from Tracy Lawrence and Time Marches On. Tracy's going to be at Ozarks Amphitheater in September. 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
10: 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Actress Jennifer Lawrence, songwriter Jimmy Webb, and Napoleon Bonaparte were all born on this day, and in 1965, the Beatles opened their U.S. tour at Shea Stadium in New York City. In the annual list of allergy capitals, cities in Idaho, Oklahoma, and Kansas often appear near the top of the list. But a more mindful and useful ranking might be the best areas for those with pollen sensitivities. You'll most likely find hay fever relief in San Diego, Daytona Beach, or Colorado Springs. But before you pack up the U-Haul, here's one caveat. Studies have shown that allergy-prone people will likely develop a sensitivity to something in the environment, no matter where they live. That's the Old Farmer's Almanac Radio Report. 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

Ma and me, just this old guitar and an empty bottle of booze. 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Well, he must have thought that it was quite a joke, and it got a lot of laughs from lots of folks. Seems I had to fight my whole life through. Some gal would giggle and I'd get red, and some guy'd laugh and I'd bust his head. 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

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And I knew that scar on his cheek and his evil eye. 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

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I tell you, I fought tougher men, but I really can't remember when. 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He said, "Son, this world is rough, and if a man's gonna make it, he's gotta be tough. And I know I wouldn't be there to help you along. So I give you that name, and I said goodbye. I knew you'd have to get tough or die. And it's that name that helped to make you strong." Yeah. He said, "Now you just fought one hell of a fight, and I know you hate me, and you got the right to kill me now, and I wouldn't blame you if you do. But you ought to thank me before I die for the gravel in your guts and the spit in your

0: And if I ever have a son, I think I'm gonna name him Bill or George, anything but Sue. I still ain't that name.
1: KS95 Country Classics. Hope you enjoyed that one. It is Johnny Cash, of course, with A Boy Named Sue from 1969. Lake Area weather forecast coming up. It's going to be a hot one. They've got a football game in Kansas City today. Going to be hot at Arrowhead Stadium. It is preseason game number one for the Chiefs, and they host the Rams. Our pregame will begin at 2 o'clock this afternoon. Kickoff at 3 o'clock here on KS95 for the Kansas City Chiefs.
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8: Meteorologist Steve Hamilton with your KS95 Lake Area forecast. Heat and humidity today and tomorrow, but we get a break on Monday. For now, sunshine. We're headed for the upper 90s and our heat index about 105. Overnight, a few clouds and we're in the mid-70s. We get mid-90s again and very humid weather on Sunday. Should be sunny. We're back to the 80s Monday. For the time, temperature, and forecast, anytime, call the KS95 weather phone at 378-2121.
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0: 95.1 KS95. That is Garth Brooks and the Dance from 1990. It is 6:53. Coming up in just a bit, I have the Lake Area weather forecast. And, it really hasn't changed much. It's still going to be hot this weekend. The extreme heat warning continues through Sunday evening. We'll get the details of the forecast coming up in just a bit on KS95.
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0: 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And school will be back in session soon. And the Morgan County Health Center reminds parents and students that safety starts with everyone. Slow down in school zones, watch for children crossing streets, and always obey crossing and school bus signals. Talk with your children following school bus safety rules. And remember, if your child is sick, keep them home and prevent the spread of illness. The Morgan County Health Center in Versailles wishes everyone a safe, healthy, and successful school year. The extreme heat warning continues through Sunday evening. Today, mostly sunny and hot, high 97. Tonight, partly cloudy, low 76. Sunday, sunny, a high of 94. So if you're going to be out and about this weekend, use caution, drink plenty of fluid, stay in the air conditioning as much as possible, stay out of the direct sun, and check on relatives and neighbors. And of course, never leave pets or children unattended in a vehicle. Even with the air conditioning running, car interiors can reach lethal temperatures in minutes. And if you have pets or livestock, make sure they have access to shade and plenty of cool water. The extended forecast next week, temperatures are going to still be a little bit above normal for the most part. Mostly sunny, Monday a high of 85, Tuesday 92, Wednesday 90, Thursday 83, and Friday 84 for the high. Lake of the Ozarks level this morning is 659.2. Lake surface water temperature is 85. The Osage River level is 567.9. Minimum generation at Bagnell Dam and Truman Lake is 705.6. Sunrise this morning was at 6:25. Sunset tonight will be at 8:07. The low yesterday was 77 and the high was 97. Both of those about 10 degrees above normal. Our normal low this time of year is 68 and our normal high is 87. The record low for this date, 48 degrees in 1992, and the record high was 112 in 1936. The barometric pressure this morning is 30.09 inches and rising. We have a southwest wind at around 5 to 10 miles per hour. Humidity is 62%. It is 80 degrees at the Lakes Weather Center, KS95. 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Coming up in just a moment, we'll get to Fox, Missouri Net, and KS95 News.
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11: Mahomes in the pocket will step up. He'll scramble 10. 5 Mahomes! Diving touchdown! Kansas City!
12: The Kansas City Chiefs return to action when they take on the Los Angeles Rams in the preseason this Saturday at Arrowhead Stadium. Pre-game starts at 2.
0: The Kansas City Chiefs on KS95 are brought to you by The Motor Hut, Mid-City Lumber, American Sun Control, High Tech Auto Body, Seven Springs Winery, The Butcher Shop, and AOK Arby's.

0: defiance. I'm Angelo Bavaro, Fox News. President Trump says he will declare the Strait of Hormuz a U.S. territory.
1: President Trump says the United States is badly defeating Iran and that oil prices are coming way down as the Navy enforces a blockade against Iran.
2: We have the blockade. No ships get through unless we want them to.
1: Less than 3 months ahead of the midterms and more than 6 months into this conflict, Democrats are ripping the president's Iran policy. Congressman Jim McGovern posted, quote, Trump promised to lower prices on day one. Instead, his billionaire's first economic policies, stupid tariffs and illegal war with Iran are pushing prices to record highs. The president maintains the U.S. has total control over the strait, though analysts and reports have suggested otherwise.
0: Fox's Rich Edson. Iran pushing back on the president's claims about the strategic waterway and says it will continue enforcing a blockade. A QCO killer, Luigi Mangione, made a major move in his federal case Friday.
3: Luigi Mangione pleading guilty to two federal stalking charges as the 28-year-old confessed to shooting and killing UnitedHealthcare CEO Brian Thompson. Mangione read from a statement expressing no remorse, admitting, quote, before traveling to New York, I used a 3D printer to make part of a gun. On the morning of December 4, 2024, I shot Mr. Thompson in Manhattan and he died. I knew what I was doing was illegal. Mangione said he emailed UnitedHealthcare's leadership posing as a $50 billion investor, tricking them into sharing the location of its investor conference in New York City where he shot Thompson outside.
0: Fox's Brian Yenis. Prosecutors are seeking life in prison. Mangione's attorney is looking to dismiss the state murder charge that he's still facing. 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
0: A Kentucky woman is facing federal charges after she allegedly vandalized the World War II memorial at the National Mall in D.C.
16: This brazen act of vandalism took place in broad daylight. Witnesses snapped photos as it was happening. And D.C. U.S. Attorney Jeanine Pirro announced the arrest of 41-year-old Melissa Ferris, a Kentucky woman accused of pouring bubble soap into the World War II memorial center fountain and then spray painting the words, quote, clean hands, dirty money on a balcony. This photo appears to catch Ferris in the act, and she reportedly admitted the act on social media. President Trump posting on Truth Social, quote, there can be no greater insult to those American heroes who died in World War II. Where did these animals come from?
0: Fox's Anita Vogel. Ferris will remain in federal custody pending her next hearing. She's facing two charges, both carrying a potential of up to 10 years behind bars. Tropical storm Lala is bearing down on the Big Island of Hawaii. Fox Weather's Mike Seidel.
17: Ahead of it, hurricane warnings have been hoisted. We look for the worst of the weather on Saturday with a potential landfall late Saturday afternoon on the southern tip of the Big Island. We'll see if that happens. Meanwhile, the Hurricane Center is officially forecasting it to become a minimal Category 1 hurricane by that time. Whether it does or not, the impacts are the same. 75-mile-an-hour wind gusts will knock out power. Rainfall totals down in Hilo, 8 to 12 inches. How about up on the mountainsides and hilltops? Up to 20-plus inches of rainfall, mudslides and flash flooding are given. In Wanaku, Hawaii, I'm meteorologist Mike Seidel, Fox Weather.
0: The death toll from an earthquake off the coast of Indonesia has risen to 38. Authorities say the powerful 7.7 quake was triggered by a landslide. It led to buildings and homes collapsing. Several people were also injured. I'm Angelo Bavaro, and this is Fox News.
8: Good morning. It is 7:05. I'm JT Girl with the KS95 News Update. It is 79 degrees. The extreme heat warning continues through Sunday evening. The National Weather Service says dangerously hot conditions are expected, with daily heat index values around 105 to 110 degrees, overnight lows in the upper 70s to lower 80s. Use precaution if you're going to be outdoors for any extended periods of time through the weekend. 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The Missouri State Highway Patrol is investigating the drowning death of a 14-year-old Eldon boy. The patrol says an emergency call came Friday evening about a missing juvenile at a residence on Fraser Oaks Road near Eldon. The boy was found at the bottom of a swimming pool and taken to Lake Regional Hospital. He was pronounced dead this morning just before 2 a.m. The Miller County Sheriff's Office, Rocky Mount Fire, and Miller County Ambulance also assisted at the scene. The Missouri State Fair continues its opening weekend in Sedalia with a patriotic theme as the fair celebrates America 250. Today is Law Enforcement and Firefighter Appreciation Day, sponsored by Pepsi. Law enforcement officers, firefighters, EMTs, and paramedics receive free admission with appropriate ID, while immediate family members get in for $1. Visitors can also visit the brand new State Fair Firehouse and see fire trucks up close. Tonight features country star Russell Dickerson with Atlas at the grandstand, followed by fireworks and a drone show. Sunday is Military Appreciation Day with free admission for active military veterans and delayed entry recruits, and $1 admission for immediate family members. The Missouri State Fair runs through August 23rd in Sedalia. A California FFA member is bringing home reserve grand champion honors from the Missouri State Fair Youth Bacon Competition. Kirsten Lawson, daughter of Jason and Stephanie Lawson, earned reserve grand champion with her bacon entry. She's a member of the California FFA chapter. Kirsten will sell her winning bacon August 22nd during the Best of Missouri Awards and sale in Sedalia. The sale of champions starts at 1:30 that afternoon in the Lowell Moeller Assembly Hall, with proceeds benefiting the exhibitors and the Missouri State Fair Youth and Agriculture Scholarship Program. And the Lake of the Ozarks Watershed Alliance is looking for volunteers to assist with the Lake of the Ozarks Shootout August 29th and 30th. Volunteer patrol boats are needed to help enforce no-wake areas and keep spectators away from the race courses. Volunteers are needed from 7 a.m. to 5 p.m. each day, and you can sign up for one or both days. For more information, call or text 573-574-4400. KS95 News Time is 7:08.
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12: Missouri Net News, I'm Ashley Bird. The Missouri Department of Natural Resources is searching for new groundwater sources in northeast Missouri to improve drought resilience. And Scott Caden with the Missouri Geological Survey says they could offer options outside of lakes and rivers.
13: If we can map these aquifers and find locations where there is a good supply of groundwater, then that opens the door, the possibility for obtaining that water for irrigation or for your livestock, so you don't have to purchase it from the water district.
12: DNR will release the final maps in 2028. Missouri's new anti-trafficking council is bringing key groups together in the fight against trafficking and child exploitation. State Representative Ed Lewis of Moberly.
18: So that victims of trafficking will get the help they need, and that the perpetrators of the trafficking will get the jail time that they deserve.
12: The state legislature created the council this year. This is Missouri Net News.
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8: 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Arrangements for Susanna Brenton are pending at Allie Holmenhall Funeral Home of Camdenton. 88-year-old Juanita Newberry Balding of Stover died August 10th. 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Visitation for Bob Schwartz will be today from 4 until 6 at Hedges Scott Millard Funeral Home in Osage Beach. 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Memorials are suggested to the American Cancer Society. 82-year-old Dwight Lee Panzett of Rural Lincoln died August 9th at Kansas City Hospice House. Graveside services for Dwight Panzett will be held today at 4 at Brushy Cemetery near Lincoln. Memorials are under the direction, arrangements are under the direction of the Fox Funeral Home of Coal Camp. 96-year-old Earl Robert Cates of Osage Beach died August 12th at Stonebridge Senior Living in Osage Beach. Visitation for Earl Cates will be held Monday from 10 to 11 with a memorial service at 11 at Hedges Scott Millard Funeral Homes in Osage Beach. 94-year-old Arthur Allen Fry of Otterville died August 12th. Visitation will be Sunday from 4 to 6 at Heckert Funeral Home in Sedalia. Funeral services for Arthur Fry will be Monday at 2 at First Baptist Church of Otterville. Burial will be in the IOOF Cemetery in Otterville. Memorials are suggested to the church or cemetery. Arrangements are under the direction of the Heckert Funeral Home. 27-year-old Alex Janetta Kuhn of Lynn Creek died August 8th. Visitation for Alex Kuhn will be Monday from 5 to 7 at Allie Holmenhall Funeral Home of Camdenton. Private family service will be held at a later date. 81-year-old Carolyn Jean Borgman Steidel of Lake Ozark died July 7th at her home. Visitation for Carolyn Steidel will be held Monday at Lodge of Four Seasons H. Clay Club Room in Lake Ozark from 11 until noon, with a celebration of life starting at noon. Memorials are suggested to Lake Regional Hospice in Osage Beach or Sacred Heart Catholic Church in Eldon. Arrangements are under the direction of the Hedges Scott Millard Funeral Home of Osage Beach. And 72-year-old Michael James Boehner died August 11th at University of Missouri Hospital in Columbia. Rosary will be held Wednesday at 7 at St. John's Catholic Church in Boehner, with visitation beginning at 7:30. Memorial services for Michael John Boehner will be held Thursday at 10 at St. John's Catholic Church in Boehner. Burial will be in the St. John's Catholic Cemetery. Memorials are suggested to the cemetery fund in care of the Fox Funeral Home in Coal Camp. Those are today's funeral notices brought to you by the Kidwell Garber Funeral Homes of Versailles and Laurie.
1: and the Kidwell Granite Works.
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24: Miss Everynet's Sports Good Morning at Tim Fisher. We'll start with football, where the Kansas City Chiefs open up preseason play this afternoon. The Chiefs hosting the LA Rams at Arrowhead Stadium. Kick time this afternoon for the Chiefs and the Rams set for 3 o'clock. On to Major League Baseball, where the St. Louis Cardinals dropped their series opener in Chicago to the Cubs yesterday by the final count of 3-0. The Cardinals and Cubs again this afternoon from Wrigley Field. 1:20 first pitch. Michael McGreevy gets the start. City Royals snapped a four-game losing skid, knocking off the LA Angels 7-6 in their series opener last night. Jack Caglione was big, a three-hit night, including a home run, and drove in five runs in the victory for KC. The Royals and Angels play game two of their series tonight, 8:38 first pitch. Randy Dobnik gets the start against Reed Detmers. I'm Tim Fisher, Miss Arena Sports.
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1: Extreme heat warning continues through Sunday at 8 p.m. It is 79 degrees at KS95.
27: I'm meteorologist Steve Hamilton with your KS95 Lake Area forecast. Heat and humidity today and tomorrow, but we get a break on Monday. For now, sunshine. We're headed for the upper 90s and our heat index about 105. Overnight, a few clouds and we're in the mid-70s. We get mid-90s again and very humid weather on Sunday. Should be sunny. We're back to the 80s Monday. For the time, temperature, and forecast, anytime, call the KS95 weather phone at 378-2121.
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28: On a warm summer's evening, on a train bound for nowhere, I met up with a gambler. We were both too tired to sleep, so we took turns of staring

0: 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It is 7:34. Coming up in just a bit, we're going to get to the birthdays and anniversaries. 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We'll get their name added on to that list. We'll do that coming up here in about 20 minutes or so.
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7: Forecast for the lake area, the extreme heat warning continues through Sunday evening. Today, mostly sunny and hot, high 97, heat index up to 107. For tonight, partly cloudy, a low of 76, and Sunday sunny, the high of 94. Next week will be mostly sunny, Monday high 85, Tuesday 92, Wednesday high 90, Thursday 83, and Friday 85. So a couple of warmer days there before temperatures retreat back to below normal. It is 80 degrees at the Lakes Weather Center, KS95. 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

That's Buck Owens on KS95 Country Classics and Together Again. We have a few requests this morning. That was one of them. Here's Exile now on KS95 at I Don't Want to Be a Memory.

0: Exile on KS95 Country Classics, and I Don't Want to Be a Memory. It is 7:50, 10 minutes away from 8. It is 80 degrees now at KS95. Going to be a hot one. We'll get to the birthdays and anniversaries in a bit, and the Lake Area weather forecast coming up in just a moment. And later today, we've got Chiefs football here on KS95.
1: Mahomes in the pocket will step up. 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
2: The Kansas City Chiefs return to action when they take on the Los Angeles Rams in the preseason this Saturday at Arrowhead Stadium. 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
0: The Kansas City Chiefs on KS95 are brought to you by The Motor Hut, Mid-City Lumber, American Sun Control, High Tech Auto Body, Seven Springs Winery, The Butcher Shop, and AOK RVs. 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
0: All right, let's see the birthday list today. We've got some celebrities celebrating birthdays today, if the list will come back up here. Princess Anne is celebrating her birthday today. She is 76, a member of the British royal family. Actress Tess Harper is 76, Crimes of the Heart and Tender Mercies. Deborah Messing from Will and Grace is 58 today. Anthony Anderson is 56. He's on Law and Order and Blackish. Actor Ben Affleck is 54. Of course, Good Will Hunting, Gone Girl, and more. Actress Jennifer Lawrence is 36. The Hunger Games, Silver Linings Playbook, No Hard Feelings, and others. Birthdays for Sunday. Madonna turns 68 on Sunday. The Material Girl. Batgirl. I think she was Catwoman, wasn't she? Julie Newmar from Batman, she turns 93 on Sunday. Actress Leslie Ann Warren turns 80 on Sunday. Singer, former TV host Kathy Lee Gifford turns 73 on Sunday. Director James Cameron, responsible for Titanic, Avatar, and Terminator, turns 72. Actress Angela Bassett turns 68. Actor Timothy Hutton, 66. And Steve Carell from The Office and more, he turned 64 on Sunday. So those are some of the birthdays today. Our birthdays brought to you by Rogers Heating and Air in Eldon.
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0: 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The extreme heat warning continues through Sunday evening. Today, mostly sunny and hot, high 97. Heat index as high as 107. Partly cloudy tonight, a low of 76. Sunday, sunny, high of 94. Heat index up to 105. An extended forecast for next week, mostly sunny. Monday, high 85. Tuesday, high 92. Wednesday, high 90. Thursday, 83. And Friday, 84. Lake of the Ozarks level is 659.2. Lake surface water temperature is 85. The Osage River level is 567.9. Minimum generation at Bagnell Dam and Truman Lake is 705.6. It is 80 degrees at the Lakes Weather Center, KS95. 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Coming up in just a bit, we'll get to Fox, Missouri Net, and then on the KS95 Community Calendar.
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18: Missouri Net News, I'm Ashley Byrd. Republican Rick Bratton and Democratic Congressman Emmanuel Cleaver are headed for a November general election showdown. In Missouri's reshaped 5th Congressional District, Bratton supported the new congressional map that changed the district's boundaries as requested by President Trump.
19: I was the guy standing on the floor filibustering saying this type of map represents Missouri. So I'm just glad we were able to catch up and we had a leader in the president and a leader in the governor, Mike Kehoe, to actually do it.
18: Congressman Cleaver disagrees, but says he's focused on earning support across the district's new boundaries.
20: I will do that as well as I think any human being can do. And, I can only present what I've done in the past.
18: And the fight over the map itself continues after Secretary of State Denny Hoskins rejected a referendum challenge Tuesday, which prompted two lawsuits from opponents. This is Missouri Net News.
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24: Empire State. I'm Paul Stevens, Fox News. President Trump visiting New York's Long Island to highlight lower crime numbers. He stopped by in Nassau County, also weighing in on the conflict in the Middle East.
25: He says he won't apologize even as gas prices remain elevated, saying Iran is the number one state sponsor of terror in the world. And then he made this comment regarding the Strait of Hormuz.
26: Pretty soon I'll be declaring the Hormuz Strait a territory of the United States. We have the blockade. No ships get through unless we want them to.
25: President Trump has previously claimed the U.S. has control of the waterway. As of August 12th, CENTCOM says the U.S. has redirected 59 commercial vessels, disabled 3, and boarded 2 ships to make sure they are complying with the blockade.
24: And again, Fox's Madeline Rivera. Luigi Mangione pleading guilty Friday in a New York City court to killing UnitedHealthcare CEO Brian Thompson in December of 2024.
27: The 28-year-old confessed to targeting and murdering Thompson. He read a prepared statement expressing no remorse. As Thompson's wife and family sat in the courtroom for the first time, Mangione telling a federal judge this, quote, "Before traveling to New York, I used a 3D printer to make part of a gun. On the morning of December 4th, 2024, I shot Mr. Thompson in Manhattan and he died. I knew what I was doing was illegal." Mangione also admitted he emailed UnitedHealthcare's leadership posing as an investor, tricking them into sharing the location of its investor conference in New York City.
24: Fox's Chan Lee Painter. Mangione's defense team speaking outside the courthouse following that Friday appearance, defending their client and noting his public support without addressing Brian Thompson's grieving family. 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
0: It is 8:05. It is time for the KS95 Community Calendar. I mentioned earlier we had had some requests this morning, and this one actually came in earlier this week. I've got an interesting one for you. If you remember Archie Campbell from Hee Haw, he had a song called Rojo the Rooster, and I had a gentleman that called in that said he wanted to hear that song. He has a red rooster named Rojo. So we're going to play that coming up in just a little bit. But first, the KS95 Community Calendar, the calendar today brought to you by the Kidwell Garber Funeral Homes of Versailles and Laurie and the Kidwell Granite Works. The Missouri Department of Conservation has a couple of things going on. Get an up-close look at some of Missouri's wildlife during Animal Meet and Greet Saturday, today, at Runge Conservation Nature Center in Jefferson City. Stop by the lobby anytime from 10 to 1 to meet some of the Nature Center's animal residents. Staff will feed the turtles, including the big snapping turtles, at 11:45. Followed by the snakes at 12:15. The event is open to all ages and no registration is required. Runge Conservation Nature Center, located on Commerce Drive in Jefferson City. And then you can learn more about trees today at Bennett Springs State Park, Highway 64A outside of Lebanon. The park will present a tree's life today at 2 o'clock. During this free program, you'll learn about examining a tree cross-section or a tree cookie, and then learn how to count its rings and discover what that can reveal about the tree's life. The Gravois Mills United Methodist Church is having their Food for Kids program Monday from 4 to 5:30. Food packs will be distributed for children 16 and under. Children must be present and accompanied by an adult at pickup. Community Blood Center of the Ozarks will hold a blood drive in Laurie Monday from noon to 5 at St. Patrick Catholic Church on Highway 5 in Laurie. 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So those are items on our community calendar today, brought to you by the Kidwell Garber Funeral Homes of Versailles and Laurie.
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4: I'm meteorologist Steve Hamilton with your KS95 Lake Area forecast. Heat and humidity today and tomorrow, but we get a break on Monday. For now, sunshine. We're headed for the upper 90s and our heat index about 105. Overnight, a few clouds and we're in the mid-70s. We get mid-90s again and very humid weather on Sunday. Should be sunny. We're back to the 80s Monday. For the time, temperature, and forecast, anytime, call the KS95 weather phone at 378-2121.
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0: All right, we've got a request this morning on Country Classics. Get us started here in the 8 o'clock hour. If you are of a certain age, you probably watched Hee-Haw. My mom and dad watched it all the time, and I don't know, as a child, if I really appreciated it. As I've gotten older, I like to watch it. I like to see the skits. And one of the regular performers on there was Archie Campbell, and he would tell a lot of stories and jokes. He had the barbershop on there. And anyway, he has a song. It is kind of a storytelling song called Ro-Ho the Rooster. And I had someone want to hear that song today, so we're going to do it for you. Here's Ro-Ho the Rooster with Archie Campbell.
6: Blackie Bantam's the name. I'm a stranger in town. I'm here to fetch Ro-Ho. Bounty hunting's my game. What a cockeyed way to make a living. He crowed very lusty with a southern drawl. But there was blood in his eyes and buckshot in his crawl. That poultry house playboy is wanted by the law for a mess of foul play back in Wichita. But old Blackie Bantam always gets his man. Yeah, Big Red's got a date with the frying pan. I'm gonna cook that chicken's goose. Then the bartender showed me the biggest cluck at the bar. Says, reckon that's the bird you're looking for. And there sat old Ro-Ho in all his glory, drinking gin with some old hen, telling some cock and bull story. About that time, little Roosty Nuster come down from the loft for some tequila with Ro-Ho at the chicken trough. She's about frying size, this southern queen. Had the prettiest set of drumsticks I'd ever seen. Any other time I'd give her a chase. This wasn't a time, wasn't a place. For burning deep in my brain was that poster that read, 5,000 for Ro-Ho, live or dead. That sure is a lot of money for a chicken noodle. Then I challenged Big Ro-Ho to pick his own fate. He could either be a jailbird or a buzzard bait. But his heart was colder than a West Texas blizzard. And my challenge was answered with a beak in the gizzard. Boy, that smarts. In the wink of an eye, the battle was on. I sunk my spurs deep in his pulley bone. Pretty soon the floor was covered with straw and trash and blood and feathers and laying mash. We fought so hard our wattles turned pale. And I'd plucked a few feathers from old Ro-Ho's tail. And then with a squawk I said, let's talk. Looked like nobody would win. So he holstered his spur and he smiled at her and said, good, my fine feathered friend. Then Ro-Ho stopped and we both shook hands and walked off down the street. Now there's two cocks crowing, walking in the town of Los Laggards Retreat. Just two foul balls telling yokes to each other, laying around doing nothing.
0: There it is. That is Archie Campbell's story of Ro-Ho the Rooster on KS95 Country Classics.
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0: 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That is Kenny Rogers and Dolly Parton with Islands in the Stream. 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
0: Weather forecast for the lake area includes an extreme heat warning through Sunday evening at 8 o'clock. It is going to be hot this weekend. Today, a high near 97, heat index as high as 107. Tonight, a low of 76, and Sunday sunny with a high of 94 and heat index up to 105. It's going to be a little cooler Monday with a high of 85. It is 81 at the Lakes Weather Center, KS95. Missouri State Fair, of course, going on in Sedalia. And one of the big attractions, the new attractions this year, is the Governor Michael L. Parson Arena. Just had its ribbon cutting on Thursday, and they've got a little rodeo action going on. The International Pro Rodeo Association will have another rodeo tonight at 6 o'clock. Here's Mo Bandy and Bandy the Rodeo Clown on KS95.

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1: Me and Earl was hauling chickens on the flatbed out of Wiggins, and we'd spent all night on the uphill side of 37 miles of hell called Wolf Creek Pass, which is up on the Great Divide. And we was sitting there sucking toothpicks and drinking knee-highs and onion soup mix, and I says, Earl, let's mail a card to Mother and then send them chickens on down to the other side. Yeah, let's give them a ride.

Well, Earl put down his bottle, mashed his foot down on the throttle, and then a couple of boobs with 1,000 cubes and the 1948 Peterbilt screamed alive. We woke up the chickens. We roared up off of that shoulder, spraying pine cones, rocks, and boulders, and put 400 head of them Rhode Island Reds and a couple of burnt-out roosters on the line. Look out below.

Well, we commenced trucking, and them hens commenced a clucking. Then Earl took out a match and scratched his pants and lit up the unused half of a dollar cigar and took a puff. Says, my, ain't this pretty up here? I says, Earl, this hill can spill us. You better slow down, you gon' kill us. Just make one mistake and it's the pearly gates for them 85 crates of USDA-approved cluckers. You want to hit second? Grabbed on the shifter and he stabbed her into fifth gear, and then the chromium plated fully illuminated genuine accessory shift knob come right off in his hand. I says, you want to screw that thing back on, Earl? He was trying to thread it on there when the fire fell off of his cigar and dropped on down, sort of rolled around and then lit in the cuff of Earl's pants and burned a hole in his sock. Yeah, sort of set him right on fire. I looked on out of the window and I started counting.

leg was fried, his hand was froze to the wheel like a tongue to a sled in the middle of a blizzard. I says, Earl, I'm not the type to complain, but the time has come for me to explain that if you don't apply some brake real soon, they're going to have to pick us up with a stick and a spoon. Well, Earl reared back, cocked his leg, stepped down as hard as he could on the brake, and the pedal went clear of the floor and stayed right there on the floor. And it says it's sort of like stepping on a plum. Well, from there on down, it just wasn't real pretty. It was Hairpin County and Switchback City. One of them looked like a can full of worms. Another one looked like malaria germs. Right in the middle of the whole damn show was a real nice tunnel, now wouldn't you know. The sign says clearance to the 12-foot line, but the chickens was stacked to 13-9. Well, we shot that tunnel at 110 like gas through a funnel and eggs through a hen. We took that top row of chickens off slicker and the scum off a Louisiana swamp. Went down and around and around and down. We run out of ground at the edge of town, bashed into the side of the feed store in downtown Pagosa Springs.

0: That's C.W. McCall on KS95, the Lake of the Ozarks, Country Classics, and Wolf Creek Pass. That's what you get when I get too much sleep on a Friday night. You get Wolf Creek Pass, Rojo the Rooster, Chicken Truck, all kinds of crazy stuff. We're having some fun, though, this morning. I'm having fun. I hope you're enjoying it. Don't forget, we've got Chiefs football coming up later today. It is the first preseason game of the year, and today at 2, it's the Rams and the Chiefs from Arrowhead Stadium, and it is going to be hot at the stadium. High this afternoon, 97. Heat index as high as 107. And yes, the Kansas City area, they're in this extreme heat warning as well. So going to be a hot one at the stadium, but it is the Rams and the Chiefs today at 2 on KS95.
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9: The extreme heat warning continues through Saturday evening today. Mostly sunny and hot, high 97. Heat index as high as 107. Tonight, partly cloudy, low 76. Sunday, sunny, high of 94. Heat index up to 105. And the extended forecast for next week, mostly sunny. Monday, high 85. Tuesday, 92. Wednesday, 90. Thursday, 83. And Friday, 84. So a little warm next week, but temperature's going to get closer to normal. Our normal low for this time of year is 68, and our normal high is 87. It is 81 degrees at the Lakes Weather Center, KS95.
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1: Mark Chestnut on KS95 Country Classics and going through the Big D. Well, we're about to wrap things up this morning for our show. We've got time for one more song. Country Classics Day brought to you by Frontier Metal in Versailles. We're going to load it up with Mickey Gilley. And don't the girls all get prettier at closing time?
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0: 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It is 10 away from 9. Coming up in just a bit, Bob Pretty with Across or Wide Missouri. And we'll have a news update at the top of the hour and then the country sale, your chance to buy, sell, and trade. Lots of fun stuff coming up this weekend. We've got the Sonic Summer Nights Cruise going on tonight at the Versailles Sonic. And, of course, the Missouri State Fair in Sedalia. It is going to be hot this weekend, so if you are outside, take it easy. Make sure you drink plenty of fluids. Get a chance, cool off. Get in the air conditioning when you can. Try to stay out of the direct sun and just try to be careful because our heat index today and tomorrow will be up to close to 110 both days. So definitely a hot weekend. We're already at 81 degrees at KS95.
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6: The man from Washington was visiting with the president-elect on a secret mission. The country was falling apart. War was imminent. The president was powerless to keep it from happening in the final days of his administration. Would the president-elect approve a desperate maneuver which might forestall a civil war? That was the question put to Abraham Lincoln in the latter days of the administration of James Buchanan, after a southern states began to talk about secession. The story of Duff Green in a minute.
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6: By Christmas time of 1860, James Buchanan realized Congress could not come up with an adequate proposal to save the Union. He sent Duff Green to Springfield, Illinois, on a hush-hush mission, hoping Abraham Lincoln would approve a constitutional convention to let the people formulate the national policy keeping the nation united. Lincoln's first thought was yes, but he told Green to come back the next morning for a formal statement. Lincoln wrote his statement that night, but he didn't give it to Green the next day. He'd changed his mind. He flatly said he didn't desire any amendment to the Constitution. The statement did propose that Southern states suspend all secession action until the Lincoln administration had done some overt action against states' rights. He didn't want the statement made public until half the senators from Georgia, Alabama, Mississippi, Louisiana, Florida, and Texas had signed it. Green was ordered by Buchanan to telegraph back to Washington the second Lincoln had a so-called satisfactory answer to the incumbent president's questions. But he couldn't telegraph the message. He had nowhere to go. There was no message. Neither political party could account and accept for the policy that Buchanan wanted. The secessionists wouldn't buy it. The effort by Buchanan and Duff Green to make one last stab at keeping the Union together, at least until Lincoln could take office, had been a crashing political failure. Duff Green had started in Kentucky, the son of a former Revolutionary War soldier. He enlisted in the Army for the War of 1812 when he was 21. When he came to Missouri after that conflict, he became a colonel of the Territorial Militia. In 1817, he founded the community of Sheridan, about 3 miles northeast or northwest of what later became Glasgow, and he became the community's first postmaster. Shortly afterwards, he got a contract to carry mail from St. Charles to Franklin and Sheridan, which led him to establish the first mail stage line west of the Mississippi. A few years later, Green and another man, Dr. B.F. Edwards, organized the community of Bluffton in Ray County. He was Howard County's representative for the Constitutional Convention of 1820, and historian Lewis Houck says that Green probably became the most widely known member of that distinguished delegation of 41. That fall, he became a member of the Missouri House. In 1823, he became the owner and editor of the St. Louis Enquirer, the second newspaper in the Gateway City, a pro-Benton paper set up originally to oppose anti-Benton sentiments of Joseph Charles's newspaper, the first paper in Missouri. He stayed with the Enquirer for about 2 years before going on to Washington. There he edited the United States Telegraph. He supported Andrew Jackson and became a member of Jackson's kitchen cabinet, but he and Jackson had a falling out in the early 1830s. His job as official government printer, a job that brought him $50,000 a year, was ended. In 1843, President Tyler sent him to negotiate with Mexico for the acquisition of Texas, New Mexico, and California. After the Mexican War, he went to Mexico to pay our indemnity to that country, and instead of paying in cash, he paid in exchange, saving the government $50,000. After the Civil War, he got into railroading in the South. He replaced much of the trackage destroyed during the war. He had a contract to build the Tennessee Railroad from Dalton, Georgia, another town he founded, to Knoxville. He died in Dalton in 1875. Duff Green, who was born on this date, the 15th of August, in 1791.
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15: Straight Talk. I'm Angelo Bavaro, Fox News. President Trump says he will declare the Strait of Hormuz a U.S. territory.
16: President Trump says the United States is badly defeating Iran and that oil prices are coming way down as the Navy enforces a blockade against Iran.
17: We have the blockade. No ships get through unless we want them to.
16: Less than 3 months ahead of the midterms and more than 6 months into this conflict, Democrats are ripping the president's Iran policy. Congressman Jim McGovern posted, quote, Trump promised to lower prices on day one. Instead, his billionaire's first economic policies, stupid tariffs, and illegal war with Iran are pushing prices to record highs. The president maintains the U.S. has total control over the strait, though analysts and reports have suggested otherwise.
15: Fox's Rich Etzen, Iran says it will continue enforcing a blockade. Luigi Mangione pleading guilty to federal stalking charges Friday and admitted to killing UnitedHealthcare CEO Brian Thompson.
18: Mangione telling a federal judge this, quote, before traveling to New York, I used a 3D printer to make part of a gun. On the morning of December 4th, 2024, I shot Mr. Thompson in Manhattan and he died. I knew what I was doing was illegal. Mangione also admitted he emailed UnitedHealthcare's leadership posing as an investor, tricking them into sharing the location of its investor conference in New York City. And as Mangione confessed, Brian Thompson's wife took deep breaths. She wiped away tears. The grieving family, that includes two sons, said this in a statement, quote, today's guilty plea marks an important step towards justice for Brian and for our family. While nothing will ease the pain of losing him, we are grateful that the federal justice system has held the person responsible for this heinous act accountable.
15: Fox's Chanley Painter, sentencing set for December 18th. Prosecutors are seeking life in prison. Mangione's attorney now looking to dismiss the state murder charge. 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
15: A Kentucky woman is facing federal charges after she allegedly vandalized the World War II memorial at the National Mall in D.C.
31: This brazen act of vandalism took place in broad daylight. Witnesses snapped photos as it was happening. And D.C. U.S. Attorney Jeanine Pirro announced the arrest of 41-year-old Melissa Ferris, a Kentucky woman accused of pouring bubble soap into the World War II memorial's center fountain and then spray painting the words, quote, clean hands, dirty money, on a balcony. This photo appears to catch Ferris in the act, and she reportedly admitted the act on social media. President Trump posting on Truth Social, quote, there can be no greater insult to those American heroes who died in World War II. Where did these animals come from?
15: Fox's Anita Vogel. Ferris will remain in federal custody pending her next hearing. She is facing two charges, both carrying a potential of up to 10 years behind bars. Tropical storm Lala is bearing down on the Big Island of Hawaii. Fox Weather's Mike Seidel.
32: Ahead of it, hurricane warnings have been hoisted. We look for the worst of the weather on Saturday with a potential landfall late Saturday afternoon on the southern tip of the Big Island. We'll see if that happens. Meanwhile, the Hurricane Center is officially forecasting it to become a minimal Category 1 hurricane by that time. Whether it does or not, the impacts are the same. 75-mile-an-hour wind gusts will knock out power. Rainfall totals down in Hilo, 8 to 12 inches. How about up on the mountainsides and hilltops? Up to 20-plus inches of rainfall, mudslides and flash flooding a given. In Wanaku, Hawaii, I'm meteorologist Mike Seidel, Fox Weather.
15: A lockdown at Virginia State University has been lifted after officers responded to a shooting earlier this morning. Five people were taken to hospitals, one in critical condition. The other four suffered non-life-threatening injuries. No details yet on potential suspects. I'm Angelo Bavaro, and this is Fox News.
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36: Meteorologist Steve Hamilton with your KS95 Lake Area forecast. Heat and humidity today and tomorrow, but we get a break on Monday. For now, sunshine. We're headed for the upper 90s and our heat index about 105. Overnight, a few clouds and we're in the mid-70s. We get mid-90s again and very humid weather on Sunday. Should be sunny. We're back to the 80s Monday. the time, temperature, and forecast anytime, call the KS95 weather phone at 378-2121.
3: All right, thank you very much for the weather update there, Steve. 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We do ask that you follow our rules, though. That means you're allowed one call during the hour-long program, no more than three items per call. It is illegal to sell prescription, medication, medical equipment, and supplies. No handguns, no more than one running vehicle per call. No puppies or kittens under 1 year of age may be sold. No businesses or services may be offered. Things like house cleaning, babysitting, selling firewood, lawn care, hauling off scrap, things like that. And if you miss a phone number during the country sale, wait until after we're done at 10 o'clock. Call in after 10. We'll try to help you find whatever you might have missed. We are ready for caller number one. You're on the country sale. Good morning.
0: Good morning. I have for sale a king-size bedroom set. 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I'm asking $650. If anyone's interested, please call 573-291-9507.
3: 291-9507.
0: Yes.
3: All right. Thank you very much.
0: Thank you.
3: That is caller number one on the country sale, the king-size bedroom set. The number there is 291-9507, 291-9507. Caller number two, you're on the country sale. Good morning.
1: Yeah, good morning. 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And my number is 573-216-4165.
3: 216-4165.
1: Yep.
3: All right. Thank you very much.
1: Thank you.
3: Call number two on the country sale, the lawnmower blades, the lawn cart with a sprayer in it, and the GM differentials. 216-4165. 216-4165. 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Good morning.
2: Good morning, JT. 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
2: Yes, sir.
3: All right. 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That is caller number three on the country sale, the 97 Chevy three-quarter ton four-wheel drive truck and some hydraulic cylinders at 789-4886. 789-4886 for caller number three on the country sale. 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It is on Troutdale Road in Gravois Mills, and they will be there this weekend if you'd like to see the home at 573-280-1911, 280-1911. 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
5: 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You want to join us here to buy, sell, and trade this morning here on the country sale. We've got our lines open and going to be another hot one today. It is already, I got the thermometer hidden here, it's already 82 degrees. The heat index is 84 and it's going to get up to 97. The heat has just been building over the last few days. So that also can have a cumulative effect on you. If you are outside in the heat very much, it'll just continue to build up on your personal as well. So just make sure you're taking care of yourself. We'll get back to more of your calls coming up in just a moment.
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5: 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Good morning.
4: Good morning. I've got two Evinrude outboard motors, 9.5 parting out, and three 25-horse Johnsons parting out, 913-441-6947.
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14: Yes.
5: All right. 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
16: Good morning. I got an 18-foot bass tracker. 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
5: 434-0203.
16: Yeah.
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16: All right. 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
5: Call number 18 on the country sale, the bass boat for sale, also the 16-foot trailer. 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
17: Good morning. 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
5: 789-0888.
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17: Thank you.
5: That is caller number 9 on the country sale. 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
18: Good morning. I'm calling from Kaiser. I've got 3 items this morning. I have a Dri-Lax, D-R-I-L-A-X brand diamond hole saw kit, never been used, still brand new in the packaging. 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It's for drilling like in ceramic tile, marble, any solid surface. Then it comes with a 2-piece water containment ring set, never been used, and a tile-holding drill jig that you put on the wall with bearings in it, never been used. I'm wanting $75 for the whole set or best offer. Then I have a it's used 2 times, 7-inch cobalt tile saw, sliding frame tile saw. This thing's been used by myself to put up some tile behind a sink and my neighbor. It's very clean, back in the original box, all packaged up. I'd like to get $100 for it. Then I still have this little Bud Light cooler. It's blue with Bud Light insignia and in pretty darn good shape. And it's got a couple scratches on it. I'd like to get $25 for it. I'm at 573-216-5265.
5: 216-5265.
18: That's correct. Thank you very much.
5: Caller number 10 on the country sales got the hole saw kit. He's got a tile saw and he's got a Bud Light cooler. The number there, 216-5265. 216-5265. Get the caller number 11 in a moment. Right now, Richard Gray with us is from GT Brothers Automotive in Eldon. Good morning, Richard.
19: Good morning. How are you doing today, my friend?
5: I'm doing just fine, thank you. I think I got too much sleep last night. I'm a little feisty this morning, so be careful.
19: Too much sleep. I have not ever heard anyone say that before. That's impressive.
5: And for me to say it is pretty amazing, because I don't usually have that happen. So,
19: I'm at the age now where I have like an internal clock or something. whether I set an alarm or not, like I was complaining to my wife just the other day, I'm like, I was able to sleep in, and I woke up at 5:45 in the morning, and I just sat there, and I'm like, well, I guess this is my life now. So.
5: I do get that, though. So.
19: I'm not complaining because I know how early you have to get up in the morning. For a car dealer that doesn't have to be at work till 9, like, it'd be nice to sleep till at least 7. You know?
5: I get that, too, yes.
19: But anyway, I'm well rested. I feel good. I've had plenty of coffee this morning. I know coffee doesn't fuel you. You're a Mountain Dew kind of guy. But I've got some coffee in my system. Zach and I and Jay are all here ready to go. And we'll be here till 2 o'clock today. And I definitely want to invite people to come out. We've got some really nice inventory that has arrived in the last couple of days. We brought in two Chevy Malibus, a 2022 with only 29,000 miles and a 2021 with 58,000 miles. Both one owner, really nice sedans. They're both going to have a lifetime powertrain warranty on them. It's going to make somebody some really nice fuel-efficient full, you know, mid-size sedans, and at a great price. Then we've got a 2022 Ram Crew Cab, big horn we got in last night with only 34,000 miles on it. It's going to have a lifetime powertrain. It's black with crew cab, 5.7 Hemi engine in it, four-wheel drive. Heated cloth seats, very, very nice 20-inch chrome wheels. It's a slick-looking truck. And then Zach drove home and brought back this morning a 23 Ram Crew Cab Laramie half-ton with the Hemi in it. And this has only got 38,000 miles on it. And this thing is blacked out from top to bottom. Got the black 22-inch wheels, got the black heated cooled leather seats, the big, I think it's like a 30-inch touchscreen radio on it. This thing's so massive in it. But it's got all the bells and whistles of the night edition on it, so all the badging and everything is blacked out. But that's also going to have a lifetime powertrain warranty. So some really nice low-mile units have arrived, and we're going to keep bringing fresh units in every day. So we definitely want to invite you to come by and check out any of those. They're not on the website yet, but we'd be happy to show them to you. They're very, very clean and ready to go. We just haven't had a chance to get them kind of polished up in detail. So we'll be here till 2 o'clock today if you want to stop by and see us. You can always call us at 573-557-2200 if you have any questions on those or anything else we might have. And then everything else we've got online at gtbrothersautomotive.com and our Facebook page. So.
5: All right. Sounds good, Richard. We appreciate it.
19: All right. Appreciate you. Everybody have a safe weekend, and we will be talking to you next week, my friend.
5: All right. Thank you, Richard.
19: Thank you. Bye-bye.
5: That is Richard Gray at GT Brothers Automotive on Business 54 in Eldon. 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
15: Good morning.
5: Yes.
15: I have a pair of Kawasaki 2023 STX 160s with 39 hours on both units. The mint condition with a double trailer, haul right trailer. The units have serviced every year at the end of the season to include oil change, filter, and antifreeze through the system. Always, the trailer's always been garage, skis garage through the winter. It's not a scratch on either sled. I'm retiring and like to sell as a package, as I bought them back in 23. 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Thank you.
5: 515-971-0710.
15: Yes.
5: All right. Got a couple of personal watercraft for sale along with the trailer. The number there is 515-971-0710. 515-971-0710 for caller number 11. Your caller number 12. You're on the country sale. Good morning.
20: Good morning. Today, I would like to buy a good used boat trailer for a 24-foot Bayliner Rendezvous deck boat. 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
5: 480-3348.
20: Yes.
5: All right. 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Good morning.
21: Yeah, my lucky number 13.
5: It is today.
21: I've got Parkinson's, and my rider just busted the spindle, and I'd like to buy another rider because I can't push a mower very good at all. So if anybody has a riding mower they'd like to sell me, please give me a call. I'm in the Eldon area. My phone number is 573-528-0542.
5: 528-0542.
21: Yes, sir. Thank you.
5: All right. Thank you. That is caller number 13 on the country sale. Looking for a riding mower. The number to call there is 528-0542. 528-0542. Caller number 14, you're on the country sale. Good morning.
0: Yes, I've got a washer and dryer set. Both works excellent. It's a couple years old, not very old at all. Looking to get about $850 for the set of them. I also got a beagle puppy I'm trying to get rid of. For more information on any of those, you can reach me at 573-505-3250.
5: 505-3250.
0: Yes, sir.
5: All right. Thank you very much.
0: Thank you. Thank
5: that is caller number 14 on the country sale with the washer and dryer and a beagle. And the number there is 505-3250. 505-3250. Caller number 15, you're on the country sale. Good morning.
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23: Yes, good morning. We are looking for some full-size bed frames. We would prefer platform beds if possible. That can be like free or somebody wants to give away or something, or we could pay like $20 or so for them. But also I have some stackable chairs, and I also have some other kitchen chairs that I would take $20 for all of them. I'm in the Jefferson City area, and my phone number is 298-0561, area code 573. Thank you.
5: 298-0561.
23: 0561, yes.
5: All right. Thank you very much.
23: Thank you.
5: That is call number 17 on the country sale, looking for the full-size bed frames and also selling some stackable chairs at 298-0561, 298-0561. We will continue on with more of your calls on the country sale in a moment. Right now, Monty King with us from AOK RV Sales and Service in Laurie, and actually from the Missouri State Fairgrounds, right, Monty?
24: I am at the Missouri State Fairgrounds. We had, those crazy first couple days, and... had some nice fireworks last night. And of course, they had the drone show, so that was pretty cool. And, of course, it's been hot, and we have been just swamped with air conditioners. And I think finally last night, about 6:30 or so, I think we got the last one going.
5: So. Ben, I've thought about you a lot. I'm like, I bet they are busy repairing air conditioners. So
24: it was, yesterday was crazy. We repaired a bunch. We were on the roof a bunch, and and we actually replaced like five yesterday.
5: Oh boy, so yeah.
24: It was a busy day, and we've got some more we got for today. So we're kind of trying to regroup. And this morning, anyway, it was a little breeze. It wasn't quite so hot, so maybe help out a little bit. But just a lot of activities going on here at the fair. The display we got set up right over between the Swine Building and Machinery Row. And I tell you what, there's some high-dollar farm equipment over there in Machinery Row. That stuff's getting real expensive. And anyway, check all that cool stuff out. Maybe check out our campers that are kind of at the end of Machinery Row. And then stroll on over to the new Parsons Arena and check that out.
5: I was going to say, that new arena probably has picked up the traffic on that end of the fairgrounds this year. So
24: yeah, definitely. We were going to try to go. I think they had the rodeo, I think, maybe the last couple nights. Yeah. We were going to try to go, and geez, by the time we got done, it was 8:30, and it's like, okay, I'm done. So no rodeo for us, but we'll get over there and check it out, and you can check out our campers there, or back in Lori, check out all the great deals we've got, and our service department. Like I said, we've really got stretched thin, but we're doing what we can. We've got some more help coming next week. Hopefully get all caught up. But if you've got something, we'll get you on the schedule. We're probably a couple weeks out now, but we'll get you in there and get you on down the road. The service department there in Lori, you can find them Tuesday through Saturday from 9 to 5. And our main office with the sales up on Highway 5 is there Monday through Saturday from 9 to 5. And, of course, if you want to go online, you can check out all the deals and even the state fair specials we got on there. So go to AOKRVS.com. 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And there's a hot link in the top right corner there, too. So lots of stuff going on with the lake and the fair. And a camper is a good way to enjoy it. 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If we can, come by and see us either there in Lori or here at the fairgrounds.
5: All right. We will send them your way. Thank you very much.
24: All right, JT. Have a good weekend.
5: All right. 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Caller number 18, you're on the country sale. Good morning. Oh, all right. Well, we'll try this one. You're calling number 18. You're on the country sale. Good morning.
2: Yes, good morning. 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
5: 569-0040.
2: Yeah. Thank
5: All
2: you
5: right.
2: very much.
5: Thank you. That is caller number 18 on the country sale. We've got the love seat, the porcelain dolls, and the china hutch for sale. And she's still looking for a place to rent at 569-0040. 569-0040. Caller number 19, you're on the country sale. Good morning.
3: Yeah, good morning, JT. I still have that there 88 Cross of the Baron convertible, 5-speed, 2.2-liter turbo. Anybody interested in that, I'll take 700 for it. And I still got them 9 albums of Elvis. Anybody's an Elvis Presley boy out there or girl, take 75 for those. There's 10 records all together, and I'm still looking for some Burning Barrel, and I'm over in Northwest Purcell's, and you can reach me at 734-0121, and thank you for your service.
5: What was your number again?
3: 734-0121.
5: All right. Thank you very much. That's caller number 19 on the country sale. He's got some records, Elvis records for sale and other items, and the number there is 734-0121, 734-0121. Still writing things down there. Sorry about that. Got distracted. All right, now we're ready for caller number 20. You're on the country sale. Good morning.
7: Good morning, JT. I have two service manuals for sale this morning. One is a Haynes printing, and it is for a Ford Ranger and Ford Bronco 2 from 1989 to 1993. 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
1: Good morning. 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
0: Oh, your phone is breaking up. I can't hardly hear you. 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
0: Maybe you better switch phones. 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Caller number 21, you're on the country sale. Good morning.
2: Good morning. 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
0: 417-268-7274.
2: Yep.
0: All right. Thank you very much.
2: All right. Thank you.
0: Caller number 21 on the country sale has got the project go-kart for sale and then also selling the Nissan Pathfinder. 417-268-7274. 417-268-7274. 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Good morning.
3: Good morning. Yeah, this morning it's an electric heater still in the box, never been used. It's 1,500 BTU, good for a large room. I doubt if you'll need it today, but I'd take $75 and I'm sure it's sold for twice that new or even more. I'm not even sure. Then I also have one of them little ovens. I don't call it convection oven, I don't think, whatever, but them little bitty ovens you plug in that's new, I'd take $50 for that. Oh, and also that gentleman that called in about with this, I have spindle for that mower if he wants to buy a spindle for $20. And my phone number is
0: 3042. Okay. All right. You said it both ways, I think. All right. Caller number 22 on the country sales got the electric heater for sale. I think he's got a little toaster oven and then he's got mower parts at 789-3042. 789-3042. 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Good morning.
4: Good morning, Casey. We have a video soundbar system with a wireless subwoofer. We are asking $50. It's 50 today. We have an Echo grass trimmer model GT225. It's a curved shaft, new carburetor in April, and we're asking $125. And we have two Craftsman wheeled walk-behind weed trimmers, 6-horsepower Briggs & Stratton engines, 22-inch cuts. And the difference between the two of them is one has 14-inch wheels and one has 12-inch wheels. We're asking $125 each for those. We are in the Shawnee Bend area of Sunrise Beach. They will have to do a text or leave a voicemail, 573-286-5477.
0: 286-5477.
4: Yes, sir. Thank you.
0: All right. Thank you. Caller number 23 on the country sale, the sound bar, the grass trimmer, and weed trimmers, walk behind weed trimmers. The number there, 286-5477. 286-5477. Caller number 24, you're on the country sale. Good morning.
5: Yes. Good morning. My dad has some twin bunk beds for sale. All metal, they're like a little over a year old. 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It's at 301 North Elm Street in Stover. And then my phone number for the bunk bed is 573-965. 9563.
0: 9659563.
5: Yeah.
0: All right. Thank you very much.
5: And then they can still come by the yard sale too and take a look at them also too if they want interested in them.
0: Okay.
5: And thank

0: Thank you very much.
1: Call number 24 on the country sale is selling the twin bunk beds, and they're having yard sale. They're at 301 North Elm in Stover. The number there is 965-9563. 965-9563. 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
10: Mahomes in the pocket will step up. 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
11: The Kansas City Chiefs return to action when they take on the Los Angeles Rams in the preseason this Saturday at Arrowhead Stadium. 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
1: All right, and we got Chiefs football coming up today. 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Caller number 28, you're on the country sale. Good morning.
13: Good morning.
0: morning. 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
0: Thank you.
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13: Yes, sir. Good morning. This morning I have a 2-axle, 16-foot flatbed trailer. 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And a light brown color reclining chair. It's electric. 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It just reclines. For more information, call 417-588-4573. Thank you.
1: 417-588-4573.
13: Yes, thank you. And I'm just south of Camdenton.
1: All right. 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
1: 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For an appointment or more information, call 573-392-4576. 573-392-4576. And this hot weather we've been having, it sure play havoc on your tires, running up against that really hot pavement, batteries, the strain of running all your cooling equipment, and then, of course, your cooling system as well, from the radiator all the way down to the air conditioning and thermostats and things like that. So if you've got any problems, JBC Tire in Eldon, 573-392-4576. 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Go ahead.
17: Yes. 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
1: That is call number 33 on the Country Sale at 7890085. 7890085 for caller number 33. 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And call or text about the bows at 573-789-9736. 789-9736 for caller number 34 on the Country Sale. Then caller number 35 will be this one. They've got some items for sale. 1970 F600 Ford flatbed truck. It's got a 16-foot Parkhurst bed. There's a front rack, and it has the Heil hoist, $2,500. There's also a 300-gallon diesel fuel tank with stand for $200 and a set of four aluminum rims off of a 2006 Grand Marquis Mercury for $65. And the number for call number 35 is 660-343-3676. 660-343-3676 for call number 35. Call number 36, you're on the Country Sale. Good morning.
18: Yes, good morning, JP. I've got a like-new T-post driver for $20, and then I have a like-new 50-amp generator cord, 25-foot with the safety handles on it, for $45. And I'm in Jeff City at 694-3921, 694-3921. Thank you very much.
1: All right. Thank you. That's call number 36 on the Country Sales. 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Also, the 50-amp generator cord at 694-3921, 694-3921 for caller number 36 on the Country Sale. Let's see. Check my emails here, see if we got anything else we can do. Sure, we'll do this one. We'll try to anyway. Let's see if I can find it. Caller number 37 on the Country Sale is wanting to buy a Snapper Ninja 21-inch walk-behind rear-drive mower, or a plastic gas tank for that mower. Does not need to run. They also need a 16-inch tire for a Craftsman 22-inch walk-behind weed trimmer. And call and leave a message at 573-346-0895. 346-0895 for caller number 37 on the Country Sale. Well, we are starting to wind things down. If you want to join us, give you just another moment or two to get in on the Country Sale. 1-800-251-KS95 or 378-KS95. 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All sponsors of the country sale today. We will do it again Monday morning at 9:05 here on KS95. Have a great weekend, but take it easy. Stay safe. The extreme heat warning continues through Sunday, and it'll be want to get out and get some things done, but make sure you're getting plenty of fluids, particularly drinking plenty of water. Stay in the air conditioning when you can, and stay out of the direct sun as much as possible. And if you've got any relatives or neighbors that might not be cooling themselves properly, check on them, particularly as, say, the elderly and those with chronic conditions. And if you do go out and about, don't leave your children or pets unattended in the vehicle, even with the air conditioning running. Car interiors can reach deadly temperatures in just minutes. And also, if you've got pets or livestock that's outside, make sure they have lots of fresh water and shade so they can stay as cool as possible as well. Have a great weekend. I'll be back Monday morning.
19: The challenges with food traceability. Hello, I'm Megan Grebner with Healthy Living on Brownfield. Recalls for imported beef, cyclospora in lettuce, salmonella in products that contain certain jalapenos. Food safety concerns seem to be dominating the news right now, and every time you open a social media app. Julie Swan, a food safety expert with North Carolina State University, says this outbreak of foodborne illnesses has highlighted the challenges that come with traceability within the food supply chain.
20: There is an act, the Food Act, that has been placed that will require complete traceability of a food back to its ultimate source. But the enforcement of that has been delayed. And one of the reasons it has been delayed is that, in particular, farmers can be hit by this as they would need to invest in some of the technology to help support that traceability. But if we did have that full traceability in place, it likely would shorten both the length of an outbreak and the size of an outbreak, because we would be able to trace contamination back to its ultimate source more quickly and get any necessary recalls or information out to the public.
19: I'm Megan Grebner with Healthy Living on Brownfield.
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26: Giving an update, I'm Paul Stevens, Fox News. President Trump visiting New York's Long Island on Friday, highlighting lower crime numbers in Nassau County in the country, but he also weighed in on the Middle East.
27: He says he won't apologize even as gas prices remain elevated, saying Iran is the number one state sponsor of terror in the world. And then he made this comment regarding the Strait of Hormuz.
28: Pretty soon I'll be declaring the Hormuz Strait a territory of the United States. We have the blockade. No ships get through unless we want them to.
27: President Trump has previously claimed the U.S. has control of the waterway. As of August 12th, CENTCOM says the U.S. has redirected 59 commercial vessels, disabled three, and boarded two ships to make sure they are complying with the blockade.
26: Fox's Madeline Rivera. A hurricane warning in effect for the Big Island of Hawaii. It's bracing for what could be the island's first hurricane landfall in 155 years. Fox Weather's Katie Byrne in Honolulu.
2: Winds are picking up. Today is really the day that conditions will start deteriorating across Hawaii. Up first for impacts is the Big Island, which is south of us. They are under a hurricane warning there. Here in Honolulu, we've been upgraded to a tropical storm warning, so we really saw preparations ramping up yesterday between people who live here, people who are visiting, and of course the first responders trying to get ready for this too. There's still a little time left for us here.

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1: Chase Matthews is on KS95. Hope you're having a great Saturday morning. I'm Tim Thomas. This is Kenny Chesney. Save it for a rainy day. 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

0: Ella Langley and Morgan Wallen are on KS95, your Lake of the Ozarks country station. I'm Tim Thomas. Have not yet made it to the movie theater to see Spider-Man Brand New Day, and apparently I'm one of the few. The Sony Pictures film is now the fastest movie to make $700 million at the domestic box office. It reached $704 million a few days ago. It currently stands at number 6 on the all-time North American box office chart, meaning it swung past Black Panther, $700 million to get there. Next title it could pass, Top Gun Maverick. Now, I did see that in the movie theater, and that was a fantastic film. That one earned $718 million, so I think Spider-Man's probably going to surpass that. The film has earned over $1.108 billion internationally, making it Sony Pictures' biggest film of all time overseas. It has surpassed Spider-Man's No Way Home total of $1.106 billion to get into that spot. It's also now the 10th highest grossing film ever internationally. Yeah, I definitely need to make it out to see that. A classic from Steve Earle coming up next. 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
1: John Party, Boots Off, KS95, your Lake of the Ozarks Country Station. Are you making it up to the Missouri State Fair today? If I saw that right, I believe Russell Dickerson is performing tonight, so you can go out there and check that out. Be prepared for the heat. Extreme heat warning continues through Sunday at 8 p.m. We'll go into more details in the weather forecast in just a second. I did have a chance a couple of years ago to go up there to the state fair. It was quite an interesting experience. Got to drive around in a golf cart a little bit, check out some of the food. Sure is becoming expensive, I do have to say. And I'll definitely say that I saw some things I never thought I would see before. But all in all, I had a pretty good time, and a lot of people there seem to have a lot of fun. Forecast is next, along with Low Cash. My name is Tim Thomas. It's KS95.
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5: Extreme heat warning continues through Sunday at 8 p.m. There'll be dangerous hot conditions expected. Daily heat index values around 105 to 110. Keep yourself hydrated. Stay in the shade. Do what you can to remain cool. Today, mostly sunny and hot. High of 97. Partly cloudy tonight, dropping down to 76 for a low. Sunday, high of 94. Heat index over 105. And the extended forecast for next week, sunny skies, high of 85 on Monday, high of 92 on Tuesday, and a high of 90 on Wednesday. We are in touch with the Lake of the Ozarks. 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

0: Luke Combs, Be By You. Jay going in there too. 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If you need more information for either pickup, call Officer Katie Pryor, 573-539-2580. 573-539-2580. In touch with the Lake of the Ozarks, we are KS95.
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His name is Josh Ross. 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Fox News comes your way next after a classic from the great Keith Whitley, Miami, My Amy. 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

Jason Aldean, Whiskey Drink, KS95, In Touch with the Lake of the Ozark. Dierks Bentley's on the way after Cody Johnson, Till You Can't, KS95.

0: Your leg of the Ozarks Country Station, KS95. I am Tim Thomas. I can remember in grade school, we were timed in running the mile. I ran a mile in 6 minutes and 36 seconds. I think this was like eighth grade or something. Well, this guy's got me beat. His name is Steven Biebelhausen. He's an emergency room doctor from Cleveland, Ohio, and he may have just set a world record. He participated in an event in which he had his infant child in a stroller pushing it while running a mile. He completed the race with a time of 4 minutes, 17 seconds. So not only did he run the mile that fast, but he was pushing a stroller with an infant in it. According to the Guinness World Records, the current record holder for the fastest stroller mile was Silas France, who earned the title at Arroyo Grande High School in California in 2025 with a time of 4 minutes and 26.29 seconds. If this time can be verified, Biebelhausen will become the new record holder. I'm so out of shape now, I don't think I could walk a mile in 10 minutes. I got to start getting some more exercise. Chris Stapleton on the way next. In touch with the Lake of the Ozarks, we are KS95.
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0: family. And if you recognize the film Coco, that's scheduled for a November 29th release, and it will depict an older Miguel as a teenager who embarks on a new adventure in the land of the dead, facing off against Ernesto de la Cruz, who seeks revenge. Yeah, all these Pixar films are just fantastic. I also get a little emotional when I see the film Up. That's just fantastic. 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
0: Extreme heat warning continues through Sunday at 8 o'clock with dangerously hot conditions expected. Daily heat index values around 105 to 110. Stay hydrated. Stay in the air conditioning, out of the sun. Check on relatives and neighbors and protect your pets. Mostly sunny and hot today, a high of 97, dropping down to 76 for a low tonight. Sunny skies on Sunday with a high of 94 and a heat index up to 105. Extended forecast for next week, sunny skies on Monday with a high of 85, Tuesday high of 92, and a Wednesday high of 90. In touch with the Lake of the Ozarks, we are KS95.

0: Dustin Lynch, Easy to Love. 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The workshop runs from 10 to 2 p.m. Participants will learn about selecting plants, improving ecological function, and creating attractive, low-maintenance outdoor spaces. The workshop is free and open to the public, but registration is required by this upcoming Tuesday. Call the Morgan County Extension Center, 573-378-5358 to register. Once again, that's the Morgan County Extension Center, 573-378-5358. 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
1: Possibility. I'm Paul Stevens, Fox News. President Trump suggesting he could take the unprecedented step of declaring the Strait of Hormuz to be a U.S. territory.
2: In that same speech, the president also addressed the economic pain that many Americans are feeling as a result of this war, and he promised it will be worth it.
3: For you to pay a tiny little bit more for your gasoline, just remember, you're doing it so that a very evil country cannot have a country, really, it's the number one state sponsor of terror in the world. They have no leadership.
2: The Iranian leadership has been largely speaking with one voice, saying they control it and that no ships should pass without their prior approval. Iran's deputy foreign minister, the latest to weigh in via X, saying, quote, the Strait of Hormuz cannot be seized by tweet, nor by aircraft carrier, nor by issuing an order.
1: Fox's Jonathan Hunt in Tel Aviv, Israel. This coming as the United Arab Emirates blames Iran for an attack Friday on a vessel affiliated with the Abu Dhabi National Oil Company in the Strait of Hormuz. Hurricane warning in effect for the Big Island of Hawaii as it braces for what could be the island's first hurricane landfall in 155 years.
4: Winds are picking up. Today is really the day that conditions will start deteriorating across Hawaii. Up first for impacts is the Big Island, which is south of us. They are under a hurricane warning there. Here in Honolulu, we've been upgraded to a tropical storm warning, so we really saw preparations ramping up yesterday between people who live here, people who are visiting, and of course the first responders trying to get ready for this too. There's still a little time left for us here on Oahu. Honolulu police, they've been trying to make sure emergency response vehicles are ready to go in case officers need to deploy. I've also noticed sandbags outside of businesses that are preparing for the possibility of flooding.
1: Fox Weather's Katie Byrne. 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
1: Luigi Mangione admitting to stalking and killing UnitedHealthcare CEO Brian Thompson. He made that admission during an appearance in federal court on Friday.
7: Luigi Mangione now faces up to life after pleading guilty to two federal interstate stalking charges for killing UnitedHealthcare CEO Brian Thompson. Shackled in a Manhattan courtroom yesterday, the 28-year-old confessed to targeting and murdering Thompson. He read a prepared statement expressing no remorse as Thompson's wife and family sat in the courtroom for the first time. Mangione telling a federal judge his motive was anger over his own severe back pain and his belief that the health insurance system worked against patients. Mangione saying this quote, I've been emailed UnitedHealthcare leadership posing as an investor at a firm. Unlike my previous interactions with insurers, I received an immediate response within an hour.
1: And that's Fox's Chandler Lee Painter. New York Democratic Governor Kathy Hochul announcing nearly $7 million in state funding for legal representation for roughly 1,400 unaccompanied migrant kids facing deportation proceedings, including about 250 currently in detention. Commenting on that, New York Republican Congressman Mike Lawler on Fox's Saturday in America.
8: Kathy Hochul has prioritized the well-being of illegal immigrants over the safety and well-being of New Yorkers.
1: However, Governor Hochul responds, saying the funding is intended to ensure unaccompanied migrant kids have proper legal representation in any immigration proceedings. Five people shot early today near dorms at Virginia State University, prompting a campus lockdown. Cops say the shooting involved multiple suspects, one victim in critical shape, four others suffering non-life-threatening injuries. Campus and Chesterfield County police are investigating. The feds and local law enforcement are assisting as well. The shooting happening just days before classes are set to begin Monday at the historically black university outside of Richmond. I'm Paul Stevens. This is Fox News.
9: Good afternoon. I'm JT Gerlt with the KS95 News Update. The Missouri State Highway Patrol is investigating the drowning death of a 14-year-old Eldon boy. Patrol says an emergency call came in Friday evening about a missing juvenile at a residence on Fraser Oaks Road near Eldon. The boy was found at the bottom of a swimming pool and taken to Lake Regional Hospital. He was pronounced dead this morning just before 2 a.m. The Miller County Sheriff's Office, Rocky Mount Fire, and Miller County Ambulance also assisted at the scene. The Missouri State Fair continues its opening weekend in Sedalia with a patriotic theme as the fair celebrates America 250. Today is Law Enforcement and Firefighter Appreciation Day, sponsored by Pepsi. Law enforcement officers, firefighters, EMTs, and paramedics receive free admission with appropriate ID, while immediate family members get in for just a dollar. Visitors can also visit the brand new State Fair Firehouse and see fire trucks up close. Tonight features country star Russell Dickerson with Atlas at the grandstand, followed by fireworks and a drone show. Sunday is Military Appreciation Day with free admission for active military veterans and delayed entry recruits and $1 admission for immediate family members. The Missouri State Fair runs through August 23rd in Sedalia. A California FFA member is bringing home Reserve Grand Champion honors from the Missouri State Fair Youth Bacon Competition. Kirsten Lawson, daughter of Jason and Stephanie Lawson, earned Reserve Grand Champion with her bacon entry. She's a member of the California FFA chapter. Kirsten will sell her winning bacon August 22nd during the Best of Missouri Awards and sale in Sedalia. The sale of champions starts at 1:30 that afternoon in the Lowell Moeller Assembly Hall, with proceeds benefiting the exhibitors and the Missouri State Fair Youth and Agriculture Scholarship Program. And the Lake of the Ozarks Watershed Alliance is looking for volunteers to assist with the Lake of the Ozarks Shootout August 29th and 30th. Volunteer patrol boats are needed to help enforce no-wake areas and keep spectators safely away from the race course. Volunteers are needed from 7 a.m. to 5 p.m. each day, and you can sign up for one or both days. For more information, call or text 573-574-4400. I'm JT Gerlt with the KS95 News Update. Missouri Net News is next.
10: Missouri Net News, I'm Ashley Byrd. The state of the state's congressional maps could be in flux. Wednesday, there's a hearing over whether a campaign to strike down a newly drawn Republican-based map can reach the November ballot. The case could end up in the Supreme Court. The state fair got underway this week. Governor Mike Kehoe.
11: It really is what highlights what agriculture is all about. It really is the future generation that we need to get into agriculture.
10: And massive flooding has uncovered some of the clues to the state's history. Rob Reeder is with the Missouri Archaeological Society in Springfield.
12: It can remove topsoil and expose artifacts on hilltops or hill slopes, but it can also bury artifacts that were on the surface in floodplain settings. Flooding can scour into stream banks and erode the soil, and the artifacts then fall into the stream and can get moved downstream.
10: This is Missouri Net News.
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9: Now here are today's funeral notices brought to you by the Kidwell Garber Funeral Homes of Versailles and Laurie. 71-year-old Susanna Brenton of Sunrise Beach died August 12th in Versailles. Arrangements for Susanna Brenton are pending at Allie Holmenhow Funeral Home of Camdenton. 88-year-old Juanita Newberry Balding of Stover died August 10th. Arrangements for Juanita Balding are under the direction of the Scrivener Page Dady Funeral Home in Stover. 83-year-old Robert Bob Lewis Schwartz of Osage Beach died July 28th at his home. Visitation for Bob Schwartz will be held tonight from 4 until 6 at the Hedges Scott Millard Funeral Home in Osage Beach. Full military honors will follow at 6. Memorials are suggested to the American Cancer Society. 82-year-old Dwight Lee Panzett of rural Lincoln died August 9th at Kansas City Hospice House. Graveside services for Dwight Panzett will be held today at 4 at Brushy Cemetery near Lincoln. Arrangements are under the direction of Fox Funeral Home in Coal Camp. 96-year-old Earl Robert Cates of Osage Beach died August 12th at Stonebridge Senior Living in Osage Beach. Visitation for Earl Cates will be held Monday from 10 to 11 with a memorial service at 11 at the Hedges Scott Millard Funeral Homes in Osage Beach. 94-year-old Arthur Allen Fry of Otterville died August 12th. Visitation will be Sunday from 4 to 6 at Heckert Funeral Home in Sedalia. Funeral services for Arthur Fry will be Monday at 2 at First Baptist Church of Otterville. Burial will be in the IOOF Cemetery in Otterville. Memorials are suggested to the church or cemetery. Arrangements are under the direction of the Heckert Funeral Home. 27-year-old Alex Janetta Kuhn of Lynn Creek died August 8th. Visitation for Alex Kuhn will be Monday from 5 to 7 at Allie Holmenhow Funeral Home of Camdenton. Private family service will be held at a later date. 81-year-old Carolyn Jean Borgman Steidel of Lake Ozark died July 7th at her home. Visitation for Carolyn Steidel will be held Monday at Lodge of Four Seasons H. Clay Club Room in Lake Ozark from 11 until noon with a celebration of life starting at noon. Memorials are suggested to Lake Regional Hospice in Osage Beach or Sacred Heart Catholic Church of Eldon. Arrangements are under the direction of the Hedges Scott Millard Funeral Homes of Osage Beach. 72-year-old Michael James Boehner died August 11th at University of Missouri Hospital in Columbia. Rosary will be held Wednesday at 7 at St. John's Catholic Church in Boehner, with visitation beginning at 7:30. Memorial service for Michael James Boehner will be Thursday at 10 at St. John's Catholic Church in Boehner. Burial will be in the St. John's Catholic Cemetery. Memorials are suggested to the St. John's Cemetery Fund in care of the Fox Funeral Home in Coal Camp. 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
21: 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At Tim Fisher. We'll start with football, where the Kansas City Chiefs open up preseason play this afternoon. The Chiefs hosting the L.A. Rams at Arrowhead Stadium. Kick time this afternoon for the Chiefs and the Rams set for 3 o'clock. To college football, where fall camp training camp practices continue for Mizzou. It's the Tigers countdown to their season opener coming up September 3rd, playing host to Arkansas Pine Bluff. On to Major League Baseball, where the St. Louis Cardinals dropped their series opener in Chicago to the Cubs yesterday by the final count of 3-0. The Cardinals offense managing just 3 hits. The Cubs' lone runs come on a Seiya Suzuki 3-run homer in the bottom of the 6th. Matthew Liberatore takes the loss, giving up 2 earned runs on just 2 hits over 5 1/3. With the loss, the Cardinals fall back to 500 at 61-61, 3.5 games out of the last wildcard spot in the National League. The Cardinals and Cubs again this afternoon from Wrigley Field. 1:20 first pitch. Michael McGreevy gets the start against Matthew Boyd. The Kansas City Royals snapped a 4-game losing skid, knocking off the LA Angels 7-6 in their series opener last night. Jack Caglione was big, a 3-hit night, including a home run, and drove in 5 runs in the victory for KC. The Royals and Angels play game 2 of their series tonight, 8:38 first pitch. Randy Dobnik gets the start against Reed Detmers. Finally to soccer, we're sporting Kansas City on the road in Colorado to take on the Rapids. St. Louis City SC also on the road in San Jose facing off with the Earthquakes. I'm Tim Fisher, Missouri Net Sports.
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25: I'm meteorologist Steve Hamilton with your KS95 Lake Area forecast. We've got that heat warning in effect. Lots of sun for the rest of today. We'll be in the upper 90s. Our heat index 107 to 110. For the overnight hours, some clouds in mid-70s. We get low 90s for the high on Sunday. Still very humid. Mix of sun and clouds, and then we're back in the 80s on Monday. For the time, temperature, and forecast, anytime, call the KS95 weather phone at 378-2121.
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0: Chase Matthews, All My Exes, KS95. Luke Bryan was in there too. I am Tim Thomas. Football season is upon us. Chiefs football today, right here on our station. It will air at 2 o'clock. LA Rams are at the Chiefs for their first preseason game. Cannot wait for football season. I'm from Illinois originally, so I'm certainly rooting for the Bears in the NFC. And happily, we'll cheer on the Chiefs for the AFC. But yeah, it's nice that football season is upon us. Bellamy Brothers on the way next. KS95.
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0: The artist's name is Zach John King. The song's called Get to Drinkin'. It's on KS95. I'm Tim Thomas. Today is National Relaxation Day. You can take a break today and unwind as you spend quality time with family and friends. Maybe that means lounging on the porch. Just stay in the shade. Enjoying a good book, and it's all about recharging your batteries. And if any of you have a sweet tooth, it's National Lemon Meringue Pie Day. You can celebrate the sweetness of life with a slice of that delicious dish. The delightful treat pairs apparently well with family gathering and summertime barbecues. It's also World Honeybee Day. Honor the hardworking honeybee today. These little pollinators are essential for our crops, wildflowers, reminding us of the importance of nature's balance. I must confess, I'm not a big fan of bees. I don't like the idea of something buzzing around and has something sharp attached to it that can sting me. Give you the latest on your forecast next, along with Morgan Wallen, KS95.
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3: weather. Extreme heat warning will continue through Sunday evening. Expect heat indexes around 105 to 110 degrees, so make sure you're hydrating, stay in air conditioning in the shade, check on relatives and neighbors, and protect your pets. Today, mostly sunny and hot, a high of 97, heat index as high as 107. Partly cloudy skies tonight, low of 76. More sunshine tomorrow, high of 94. Heat index up over 105. Mostly sunny skies Monday and Tuesday, highs of 85 and 92. 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

0: 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In touch with the Lake of the Ozarks, we are KS95.
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If it is your day off and you don't have to work, do you deviate from your usual schedule? 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

0: I think it's like song of the year. That's Dan and Shay and Say So. I'm Penny. Are you off today? Are you working? Is your schedule way different than it usually is Monday through Friday? You might want to not do that. There's a huge new study out between five different research universities. They found really conclusively that if you do these five things at pretty much the same time every day, even on your days off, if you wake up at the same time, you have your first social interaction, you start working or doing your other daily task, you eat dinner, and you go to bed. Those five things, if you do those at about the same time every day, whether you're working or not, your overall mood will be much better. You'll feel less sad and blue, and your pain level will be greatly decreased if you do those five things around the same time every day, is what they found in this study. And it doesn't matter if you sleep well or not. Even in people who have insomnia, this works, according to this new study. Pretty compelling information. 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

0: 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But we have always had faith in you, and you are killing it. 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

0: Touchdown pass, but it was dropped by Jason Brownlee. It's an 8-play, 82-yard drive for the Rams. 3:24 off the clock, and the Chiefs are down 20-9. 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
0: Oh, what a drive for the Rams. They go 83 yards and get a touchdown. Back-to-back touchdowns have made a 9-6 Chiefs lead into a 20-9 Los Angeles lead. 6:32 to go in the game here at Arrowhead.
4: Well, what we've seen, Mitch, is a lot of youth on the field. Youth versus youth. It's tough to make it in the NFL, but you have opportunities to get on film and make plays. Defense has been behind the eight ball in this second half. Give credit to the Rams. They've been able to execute their game plan, even though it's pretty vanilla with bootlegs. We've just seen a little bit of a splash of a normal West Coast offense with the angle route for the touchdown, but mostly it's just kind of been steady and almost predictable.
0: Penalties have been an issue. Yeah. Dropped, probably would have been a 94-yard touchdown pass, then gets backed up with a 40-yard punt return allowed. The Chiefs down 11 are going to get a kickoff return here. Omari Evans, again, lots of speed, trying to break to the outside. Stops, gets a block, stops at the 30, tries to stay alive. May work at Washington, but it ain't going to work in this league. And he goes down at the 28-yard line. Evans was at Penn State before being at the University of Washington. Ran a 4.28 at the Washington Pro Day, but he was in Texas at Killeen Shoemaker. So the Chiefs down 11. Need 2 scores, and Chris Oladokun pressed into action last year, again in his 4th year in this program. Try to get something done here. 1st and 10. At his own 27, left side throw is complete to Jeff Weimer, rookie out of West Virginia, 5th school in 5 years. But there, he's gain of 8 yards. Chiefs signed him late when some injuries predicated picking him up off the street. 2nd down and 2.
4: Mitch, I know this is not part of Chiefs football, but you and I were talking about just the high propensity of transfers in college, at the college level. You're sitting here announcing some of these guys that have gone to 2, 3, 4 schools. We may have another penalty. This may be
5: on offense number 73. 5-yard
0: That's on Waletzko, but he's saying, wait a minute. It looked like the defender might have entered the neutral zone, but it's still going to cost the Chiefs 5. So it's now 2nd and 7. I'll let you finish your thought.
5: I rule the clock will start on the snap.
4: Yeah, it's just tough to watch when you have these talented athletes and they bounced around in different schools. I understand it's the nature of the beast now, but there's really no connection to one school.
0: Oladokun throws it in the right flat, caught by Jaden Knott. Again, lots of speed and some wiggle room, breaks off a tackle, spins, and gets a first down for the Chiefs to the 43-yard line, again to 13 yards. There were 10,000.

0: just seeing everybody ready to go, you feed off the same energy. So, like, learn from the vets, man. That's all you got to do. Treat it like it is, you know what I'm saying, like a game.
1: That's Khalil Benson after the game. I'll tell you what, he doesn't sound like an undrafted free agent. Sounds very comfortable, and it's easy to listen to him for a little while and understand why the Chiefs coaches seem to love him, at least considering how fast he's really gotten into legitimate playing time, both with the ones in St. Joe and then just briefly with the ones out there today at Arrowhead. Really interested to see how his preseason continues, what happens when Trey Smith returns into the fold, and see what happens when they return to St. Joseph as well. 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Lots of field goals on the Chiefs side, but a few defenders who really stood out. We'll break all that down next right here on the Chiefs Radio Network.
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1: Let's start from the top. The Rams won the toss and started with the ball, but the Chiefs defense quickly forced the Rams into 3rd and 3 on the opening drive.
18: Bennett out of the shotgun, slant pattern incomplete and well covered and right out of the gate. A play that was not made a year ago very often. Noel Williams, aggressive on covering the slant, and the Rams will be 3 and out.
1: Justin Fields led the first drive of the Chiefs' offense, hitting Jalen Royals on a bootleg and Breshard Smith on a screen, but an offensive pass interference call wiped out a nice screen to Cyrus Allen, and the offense couldn't dig out of the hole. The Rams returned with a much better drive on their second attempt, rolling into the red zone with relative ease, setting up 3rd and goal from the 6.
18: And there's a flat pass floating for the end zone and broken up and well defended in the end zone by Jaden Hicks. Intended for the tight end, and there you go.
1: The thicker kicker, former Missouri Tiger Harrison Mevis, hit the chip shot field goal to make it 3-0 Rams. The second team O-line came in for Kansas City, and Fields hit Andrew Armstrong for a gain of 17 to move the chains, but a holding penalty later put the offense behind the sticks, and they couldn't recover, punting it back to L.A. The Chiefs' defense answered again, forcing another 3-and-out from the Rams, with the drive ending on a bobbled snap and another punt. Rookie quarterback Garrett Nussmeier took the reins to start the second quarter and hit tight end Jake Brenningsuhl for a gain of 9 before Emmett Johnson picked up the first down on his first preseason NFL carry. On 3rd and 7, the Nuss bus got rolling.